0: Guns N' Roses with Mr. Brownstone on Steve Gorman Rocks. Axl Rose is a man often accused of being irrationally angry about one thing or the other. I was thinking about that. What makes me irrationally angry? This morning in Minneapolis, a neighbor walked by with a dog. The dog dropped a big load on the sidewalk, and she just kept walking, didn't pick it up. And I was literally angry about it, irrationally so. I admit it. I drive myself crazy when I let things like that bother me. I think it's rude. I think she was wrong. There's no question about what should have happened. But I let it bother me for like an hour. Not unlike when people don't put their headlights on in the rain. If it's raining, if it's about to rain, if it's snowing, sleeting, if there's any precipitation whatsoever, please put your headlights on. It really does make a difference. And while we're here, as long as I'm talking about what pisses me off, man, when you are getting onto an elevator, wait for the people that are in the elevator already to get off if they want to. Don't make it more crowded for 3 seconds until they leave. Just when the elevator door opens, stand still. Take a moment. Survey the little box you're about to enter. Are the people already in the box? If the answer is yes, then take another beat and ask yourself, are the people inside the little box trying to get out of the little box? And if the answer is yes again, then get out of their way. You have time to get into the little box yourself once they have all egressed the little box. Remember, an elevator is a little box, and we don't need more people in there than necessary ever.
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0: Matt Benatar, hit me with your best shot on Steve Gorman Rock. Steve, speaking of hitting someone, have you ever been just decked in the face, just punched square in the jaw?
1: Yes.
0: What?
1: Yes. I was punched by a security guard who was working security at my concert. Backstage in Oxford, England, there was a brawl. A couple of fans got into the dressing room. Two drunk fans, me and two of my band members, a five-man brawl erupted.
0: What?
1: In the dressing room, rolled out into the hallway, rolled down a flight of stairs, and the house security guards working the gig, they came running around to break up the fight. And they just saw five guys with long hair fighting.
0: Right.
1: They had no idea who was in the band or who wasn't.
0: Yeah.
1: And there was this big rugby-looking redheaded dude, and he came running down the stairs, and he just threw a punch into the middle of the fray and hit me right in the face. Not my jaw, right in my cheek.
0: Oh,
1: hard.
0: Man.
1: And I stopped back, and my adrenaline's flowing, so it really didn't hurt at the time. And I said, I'm in the band, you idiot. And then it kind of hit him like, oh, wait, three of these guys are cussing in American, and two of them are cussing in English.
0: Oh, my
1: gosh. I should figure out the difference. And the fight broke up, and he apologized later. And I said, that's okay, because, you know, when you get punched in the face and you don't get knocked out, you feel like a tough guy.
0: So that's the night you officially became a tough guy.
1: That was the one night I've ever been a tough guy in my life.
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2: 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Led Zeppelin had a private jet with a fireplace, an organ that was built into a bar, and a master bedroom for privacy. 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

0: 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Do you like dust?
1: Another one bites the dust.
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0: George Thorogood and the Destroyers, Bad to the Bone. George Thorogood was inspired to write that song directly by the Rolling Stones. He was opening up for the Stones on tour. Thorogood said he would observe how the crowd would go absolutely wild as soon as they heard the opening riff of Start Me Up. And Thorogood said, I need a song with an opening riff that will freak people out. And from that idea came...
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0: Tom Petty, you don't know how it feels. 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

0: Genesis, no reply at all. One of the most iconic moments of 1985's Live Aid concert was when Phil Collins performed in London, then jumped on the Concorde for a quick flight across the pond, landed in New York, and then performed at New York's Live Aid. Well, according to Collins, he only agreed to do that because other artists were going to, and then the rest of them all backed out. One was the group Power Station, who ended up breaking up before Live Aid. The other was Duran Duran, who just flat out canceled their plans to fly across the ocean. So Collins said he felt like it made him look bad because people thought he was a show-off.
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Are you more like Tom Sawyer? Or are you more of a Tom Petty kind of person? Doesn't matter. 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

0: Tom Petty, Mary Jane's Last Dance. I'm Harley. Fun fact, the average employee says they waste 2 hours a day at work not doing much of anything. So, 6 hour workday, anyone?
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0: a bitty big jar.
1: Is that James? Jimmy
0: tell me that his mama was a Cajun queen.
2: Doesn't sound
0: and
2: like
0: his daddy
2: Jimmy
0: was a strong.
3: Yeah, it doesn't sound like Jimmy. Is that still Jimmy Dean?
2: It is.
4: That's what I thought. That's what I thought when I
5: he had a polyp removed off of his
3: they
5: vocal cords.
3: Sped it up.
4: And he was looking at the polyp and he goes, I'm going to make sausage.
5: That's my gosh, the world's a better place.
3: I wonder if they made a movie. Did they make a movie out of Big John? Big Bad John? The way they did it, they made one about the Tallahatchie Bridge toss.
5: Lights went out in Georgia.
4: Worst song made into a movie, I say The Gambler by Kenny Rogers. Awful movie.
5: There were like, aren't there like six of those?
4: Yes. The Gambler Returns.
2: No, yeah. 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
4: 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Remember that one?
3: 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Wait a minute. Billy Joe, sorry. 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
12: The

0: in the body, according to one dietitian. And most people get enough of it simply from the foods they eat. Now, if you're not getting enough, there are a few different types of supplements you can try. But as always, you should talk to your doctor before starting any new medication or supplement, whether it's prescription or over-the-counter. Now, when it comes to the science, we looked into this, and I gotta say, there's not a lot of strong evidence that magnesium supplements will actually help you sleep. They might help you manage pain, they might help you lower your stress levels, or work to get your muscles to relax. And maybe it's those things then that help you get some better sleep. I'm Dr. Sanjay Gupta, helping you live a better life.
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1: 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So we'll see where it goes. Could be crazy. This might get wild in here, dude. 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

102thebear.com. Oh, man, back in Studio 7, back with the attitudes adjusted in the right direction. We're ready. Let's climb up on that clock. Let's sit right on it, man, and ride it through the...

0: 102 The Bear. I'm Keith Vaughn, and I am not ready. No, I'm not ready. I rolled back down here to Studio 7, left all my notes sitting on the desk. I have not had my usual radio station coffee yet this morning. We've been dealing with some other issues. A tech issue here, a tech issue there. But I think we're going to be okay. We're back. We're in the middle of the work week, in the middle of the work day. Our job is cut out for us. So let's continue on with the Vaughn Brouhaha. We're going to get over there and check it out. Keith Vaughn on 102 The Bear on Facebook. That's on the way on The Bear.
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9: A Better Life with Dr. Sanjay Gupta.
10: Slowly but surely, AI is seeping its way into every corner of our lives. One area perhaps I didn't expect is diet advice. A new study out of Turkey found that chatbots are recommending to teen boys and girls that they restrict their daily calories to dangerously low levels and eat a balance of nutrients that are kind of out of whack. Remember, teenagers are growing, one pediatrician told us. If they aren't getting enough nutrition, it can really stunt their growth on a number of levels. And in extreme cases, it can lead to significant health consequences. Large language models, LLMs, they are designed to agree with you. So if you're looking to lose weight, they're going to push you pretty hard in that direction. They also sometimes don't know how to tell the difference between good information and bad information. And you know who does? Your doctor. I'm Dr. Sanjay Gupta, helping you live a better life.
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0: 102, the Bear, riding a radio range. I'm Keith Vaughn. Yeah, get ready. My entourage, my posse. We're going to check out what's been going on over at Keith Vaughn on 102 The Bear on Facebook. Now, riding high and tall in the saddle, Aerosmith on The Bear.

0: 102, the Bear Vaughn Show. Yeah, we're back on the job. Let's get after it, man. A altered Vaughn Bear Big Country Blue Collar Forecast. It's changed since yesterday. Like that chance of rain today, it's gone now. Daytime high about 90, will be partly cloudy. Overnight low tonight and Thursday and Friday about 70. Now for Thursday, tomorrow, chance of rain 50%, high about 90. Chance of rain 50% on Friday, highs only about 85. And more rain possible on Saturday and on Sunday, about a 40 to 50% chance. And highs mid-80s to the lower 90s on Saturday and Sunday. Even Monday back to work, a wee little tiny, tiny chance of rain. But the temperature is going back up. Upper 90s Monday and on Tuesday. It's going to be a rainy weekend at some point. Not all weekend, but just at various times. So get ready. Hey, do all your stuff around the rain, all right? We could use the rain. I know it's a drag on the weekend, but we do need it. But don't let it slow you down. We're going to do it next. We're going to read a messenger message. Another one we got over at Keith Vaughn on 102 The Bear on Facebook. That's on the way on The Bear.
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0: 102 The Bear Vaughn Show. Let's share it, man. I got a messenger message from Keith Vaughn on 102 The Bear. This coming in from Shelley, S-H-E-L-L-I. I'm only going to read one sentence of Shelley's message because the rest, well, I can't read that on the air, if you know what I mean. But here's the one sentence I'm going to read. I can't believe you're going on road trips with your orange man, causing gas prices to go sky high. All right, Shelley. All right. Thank you for the messenger message. Shelley, calm down. It's going to be okay. Gas prices are going to go down. Or they're going to be going down. Eventually, all right. Check it out, Shelley. I was up in Oklahoma last weekend. One place, gas was $4.49 a gallon. Another place, it was $3.05. All right, so you tell me what's going on. And Shelley, again, take a deep breath. Deep breath. It's going to be okay. And I know that's the last thing you're supposed to tell an upset woman, is that it's going to be okay. Calm down. But Shelley, it's going to be okay. Calm down. Let's move on. I got a big set of Great Bear classic rock. And we're going to fire it up here next. Hang on. It's the Vaughn Show on 102 The Bear.
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21: Staying active every day will go a long way towards helping you live a happy, healthy, and pain-free life. And there is perhaps no movement more fundamental than walking. It reinforces the alignment, stability, and coordinated muscle activation that supports how your body moves, whether you're doing strenuous exercise or simply going about your daily life. This is according to Dana Santis, a strength and conditioning specialist. Even though you walk every day, Dana does say you can make small adjustments to immediately improve your walking mechanics. So, keep your rib cage stacked over your pelvis. Avoid leaning over or arching your lower back. Allow your arms to swing naturally in coordination with your legs. 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I'm Dr. Sanjay Gupta, helping you live a better life.
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102 The Bear. I'm Keith Vaughn. Yeah, check it out. In the middle of a monster set of Great Bear classic rock. And we haven't left yet. We're over at Keith Vaughn on 102 The Bear on Facebook. We answer a question on the way on The Bear.

0: the Bear Vaughn Show underway, man. Riding the clock on the job with you. I'm Keith Vaughn. And right now, we're still over at Keith Vaughn on 102 The Bear on Facebook. And I'm checking out the Where Was I game. I posted a photo in the beginning of the show yesterday, or around the beginning. We're going to leave it up till the end of the show today and see if we can get a winner. This is a photo I took. I was there. I was in this location. I took this photo. You tell me where it was. Where was I? All right. There is no prize. You just get the pride and the sense of great accomplishment for winning the game. Dennis Tipler, a big winner of this game over the time we've been playing. But I don't see an attempt from Dennis on today's photo. Now, Sandra here has made a comment. Sandra Burks says, I need a hint. Oh, man, Sandra. Okay. North Texas. There's your hint. Right there, Sandra. North Texas. And we'll leave it right there. The Where Was I game? We're playing it right now over at Keith Vaughn on 102 The Bear on Facebook. The middle of the work week. Wednesday's here. Let's get into the weekend. We're going to do it on the way on The Bear.
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0: 102 The Bear. I'm Keith Vaughn. I just got to thinking, man, I could use a song right about now where they compare making love to a woman to driving a car. Sounds like a good idea. Zeppelin on The Bear.

0: to the Bear Vaughn Show. Yeah, Keith Vaughn still hanging out over on Keith Vaughn on 102 The Bear on Facebook. I'm over here right now on the Vaughn Facebook trying to figure out what is going on, what I'm doing wrong. Because we're stuck still at 72 followers. 72. We've been at 72 followers for, what, about 4 days, I think. 72. Hey, we appreciate everybody, but we need more. Pass the word on, man. If you're not following us over at Keith Vaughn on 102 The Bear on Facebook, do so. It will improve your quality of life. You'll start seeing things in a different way. You'll be exposed to new, interesting ideas and commentary. And you'll be with a crowd of people that think the same way you do. Check it out, Keith Vaughn on 102 The Bear on Facebook. And play the Where Was I game. We got the latest photo up. If we don't have a winner by right towards the end of the show, we're going to tell you where the photo was. Yeah. Yeah, I hope we get a winner. But if not, we'll give it up later on the show today here on 102 The Bear.
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And now, our pledge to you. We will be thoughtful with our song choices. We will play these songs in perpetuity. And we will assume you are always listening. If you agree with these terms, then please turn it up. Classic Rock 102, The Bear.

0: 102 The Bear. Hot, cool having you back hanging with us again. I'm Keith Vaughn. Let's do this again. Vaughn's Bear Big Country Blue Collar Forecast. A forecast with some changes. So let's go right to the details. There they are. On my big computer. Thank you. Yeah, today and tomorrow. 90 for the daytime high. The big difference between today and tomorrow is there is a 50% chance of rain late in the day. That chance of rain sticks with us all weekend. Thunder showers on Friday. Daytime high about 85. About 85 on Saturday, too. And again, about a 50-50 chance of rain. Sunday, it's going to warm up to the lower 90s, but still there is rain and thunder showers possible in the forecast, right about 40%. And that chance of rain, it's here next week, Monday and Tuesday. It's going to warm up to the mid to upper 90s, but still a slight chance of rain showers. So, after today, we've got a chance of rain over the next 7 days. Let's go. I'm ready. Vaughn's brown bag. What's in my lunch? I'll tell you what's in my lunch and why on the way in the halftime of the workday. When we get there, the lunch hour on the way on the Bear.
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8: A better life with Dr. Sanjay Gupta.
9: Eating a healthy diet is not only good for you physically, it can also keep your brain sharp as you age. According to a new study out of China, people who most closely followed the MIND diet slowed aging in key structures inside their brains by more than 2 years. The MIND diet is a combination of the Mediterranean diet, which we talk a lot about, and the DASH diet, which stands for Dietary Approaches to Stop Hypertension. All three of these diets are similar. But the MIND diet puts more of an emphasis on berries, beans, leafy green vegetables, fish, poultry, whole grains, olive oil, and nuts. You're not going to eat foods with a lot of saturated fat. We're talking cheese, butter, red meat, or anything fried. You really don't have to eat like this 100% of the time. That's the key. Just do the best that you can. I'm Dr. Sanjay Gupta, helping you live a better life.
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time for another round of Who Are You? Are you paranoid? Or are you comfortably numb? Doesn't matter. 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

102, the Bear. Oh, man, we're back on the job with you. I'm Keith Vaughn. You want to help out a very, very worthy cause where a lot of fun is going to be had, all for a good cause? I'll explain what I'm talking about. Give me 10 minutes. It's on the way on the Bear.

0: 102, the Bear. Oh, back on the job, hanging out with you. I'm Keith Vaughn. Yeah, here's a great cause you might just be the person to help out with. Yeah, the Ben Ritchie Boys Ranch, their big fundraiser every year, is the annual Chili Super Bowl. Now, there is a big need this year. Some of the volunteers from Dyess Air Force Base, they are looking for some help from the community. Here is what they need. They need an RV, or a large fifth wheel RV to be more specific. One that they can use so that their volunteers, 8 of them, will have a place to go and stay during the Labor Day weekend events. Now, this... The volunteers, the group, they're known as the Team Trailer Trash, and they will spend the entire weekend there on site, working, making sure it's going well, just running the entire event. They assist in the ticket sales, cooking, judging, restocking supplies, the cleanup, everything. They're there the entire weekend. They need a place to stay, because it's going to be hot. And they really need to stay out of the sunshine, stay hydrated, and have a place to also rest occasionally. They need a large fifth-wheel RV that can be taken to the site and that they can use over the weekend. Yeah, so if you have got access and would love to have them have access to it and use it over this weekend... I'm trying to see here. Who do they contact? All right, the Dyess We Care Team. 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And I'm hitting that right now on my computer here. See if I can get a number. I bet we can. I hope we can. Do we have a phone number for the Dyess We Care Team? Oh man. Yeah, I should have looked all this up before we hit the air. Yeah. I go to their website, DyessWeCareTeam.com. That's what you should do. 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Again, they're needing an RV that they can stay in over the weekend for the Chili Super Bowl. It's coming up. When is that going to be hitting? Let me double check. Again, I love doing all this in real time. Labor Day weekend is when it's going to happen. I should have known that, man. Labor Day weekend. All right, let's get back on track here. I'm trying to get the show organized and back on track. We'll do that while we roll some great Bear classic rock. Hang tight. It's on the way on the Bear.
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2: A better life with Dr. Sanjay Gupta.
3: Slowly but surely, AI is seeping its way into every corner of our lives. One area perhaps I didn't expect is diet advice. A new study out of Turkey found that chatbots are recommending to teen boys and girls that they restrict their daily calories to dangerously low levels and eat a balance of nutrients that are kind of out of whack. Remember, teenagers are growing, one pediatrician told us. If they aren't getting enough nutrition, it can really stunt their growth on a number of levels. And in extreme cases, it can lead to significant health consequences. Large language models, LLMs, they are designed to agree with you. So if you're looking to lose weight, they're going to push you pretty hard in that direction. They also sometimes don't know how to tell the difference between good information and bad information. And you know who does? Your doctor. I'm Dr. Sanjay Gupta, helping you live a better life.
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0: 102, The Bear Vaughn Show. I'm Keith Vaughn. Got a news story that came to us from Hollywood this morning, and it just made me say, really, no duh. Yeah, we'll share that story on the way on The Bear.

0: 102 The Bear. I'm Keith Vaughn. Yeah, hanging on the job with you. Yeah, this story made me say, really? Oh, you don't say. Yeah, this story was brought to me this morning by the Vaughntourage. Story from Fox News Digital. They recently were interviewing Mackenzie Phillips. Yeah, Mackenzie Phillips, the actress. My favorite role she was in was the little teen that was riding with Milner in American Graffiti. But that's another story altogether. Mackenzie Phillips tells Fox News Digital that back in the 70s, when she was on the TV show One Day at a Time, that she and her co-star, Valerie Bertinelli, the future Mrs. Edward Van Halen, that they would sneak off during the taping of their sitcom and drink wine, hang out by the pool, and snort cocaine. That's right. Two young ladies on a hit television show in Los Angeles, hanging out by a pool and snorting cocaine. For some reason, that just seems like that would have been normal behavior in the 70s. That doesn't surprise me at all. Actually, I would have been more surprised if they had just been real good girls and stayed in their hotel rooms, you know, reading books and magazines and writing letters home. Yeah, Mackenzie Phillips and Valerie Bertinelli, two teenage stars, hanging by the pool snorting coke. Yeah, I'm not surprised. Not surprised at all. Now, she did go on and say that Valerie didn't have a problem. She could take it or leave it. But Mackenzie, yeah, she was addicted. But we know where all that went eventually. Yeah, not surprised. Not at all. What I will be surprised at is Vaughn's brown bag. My lunch. That's coming up in the halftime of the workday, the lunch hour, on the way on 102 The Bear.
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This next song is going to be your neighbor's favorite, whether they like it or not. In other words, turn it up. 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

0: that gets along with no other cats whatsoever, barely gets along with other people, much less new cats. We got plenty of cats living outdoors around our house, so we don't need any more cats to take care of. Hey, I appreciate the offer. Who was it with the... Leanne had the cats, right? All right. We need to find these cats a good home. I know we do. I bet we do here, right in this building. Yeah, we'll get to work on that. And while I'm talking about new kittens, don't forget to get your dogs and your cats spayed and neutered. Yeah, it's very important. Very important to do. Let's go. Moving on. Got a big set of Great Bear classic rock to jump on. The lunch hour, halftime of the workday, on the way on 102 The Bear and 102thebear.com. 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
8: A better life with Dr. Sanjay Gupta.
9: Slowly but surely, AI is seeping its way into every corner of our lives. One area perhaps I didn't expect is diet advice. A new study out of Turkey found that chatbots are recommending to teen boys and girls that they restrict their daily calories to dangerously low levels and eat a balance of nutrients that are kind of out of whack. Remember, teenagers are growing, one pediatrician told us. If they aren't getting enough nutrition, it can really stunt their growth on a number of levels. And in extreme cases, it can lead to significant health consequences. Large language models, LLMs, they are designed to agree with you. So if you're looking to lose weight, they're going to push you pretty hard in that direction. They also sometimes don't know how to tell the difference between good information and bad information. And you know who does? Your doctor. I'm Dr. Sanjay Gupta, helping you live a better life.
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to the Bear. I'm Keith Vaughn. Man, I just walked back down the hallway past the break room. Hey, we are out of coffee. Someone needs to show up tomorrow with some Folgers. Yeah, last one I picked up. It's on somebody else this time. Now, Zeppelin.

0: 102 The Bear 38 Special. Let's do it, man. Time for a quick Vaughn rock and roll radio story. It's about 38 Special. Many, many years ago, in a radio market far away, 38 Special was playing a festival there, and our station was all over this event. We got there early in the day. We were there all the way into the evening when 38 finally hit the stage. Once they hit the stage, we were all hanging out in the festival area behind the stage. And the manager guy, I don't know if he was a stage manager or 38's manager, but whatever, he came over to me and a couple of the air staff at the station, and he thanked us for a great job and all the promotion. And he said, look, guys, the hospitality tent, it's right over there. You guys go over there and just, whatever you want, yours. Just go over there and get you something, all right? So we thought, hell yeah, man. Free food, some drinks, maybe some beers. Let's go. So we headed over there to the hospitality tent. It was the tent for 38 Special. You know, their meal was served there and all that stuff was for the band. We go in there. There's nothing left. Nothing. There's a tray with a couple pimento cheese sandwiches on it. There's a cooler that is almost completely empty. All it's got's water and ice and some Mountain Dews left. I think there was a Dr. Pepper. And what was the other food that was? Oh, there was some salad. A little bit of salad left. No dressing. I mean, the place was wrecked. But the manager said, hey, guys, you guys go in there and you have a great time, man. Help yourself to whatever you want. And there was nothing in there. 38 Special had wrecked it. Good for them, man. Good for them. Rock stars are supposed to do that. We're ready. Got Vaughn's brown bag. I think we're ready. It's on the way on 102 The Bear.
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9: You ever wake up in the middle of the night or maybe first thing in the morning and notice drool on your pillow? Unless you're sleeping next to someone who hasn't already seen all your good, bad, and ugly, it's probably not that big a deal and not anything to worry about unless It's something that just started happening recently. When people drool at night, it's often because of a stuffy nose, acid reflux, or being a mouth breather. People who sleep on their stomach or side are more likely to drool than someone who sleeps on their back. But in some cases, drooling at night can be a warning sign of something more serious, like dental issues, sleep apnea, or even early symptoms of Parkinson's disease. If you're at all concerned about this, the best place to start is with an ENT doctor, an ears, nose, and throat doctor. They can recommend a sleep study to possibly get some answers. I'm Dr. Sanjay Gupta, helping you live a better life.
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1: 102 The Bear. I say we get after it. 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It's on the way on The Bear.

0: 102, the bear. Let's do it. It's time, Vaughn's Brown Bag. What's in my lunch? The lunch my wife prepares every morning for me with love. Only I can interpret why these items are in my lunch. What's the story? I read between the lunch lines and tell you the real skinny on my lunch. I have no idea what's in my lunch. I don't peek. I don't look. I'm seeing these items for the first time. And then I describe them to you here on The Bear. So let's go, Vaughn's Brown Bag. Start small, work big. Make that, make the main course last. Let's go. Yeah, tea bags. Lipton tea bags in a baggie. Thank you. All right, next. Drinks. Oh, that's out of the ordinary. That's throwback to last year. Body Armor. Fruit Punch. Two of them. Two Body Armors. All right. Moving right along. We must have used up all the core powers from Fair Life. They must be gone. All right. Next item. What do we got? Yeah, that's mashed potatoes. Yeah, I know what that is. That's mashed potatoes. Yeah, okay. Cool. Next item. There's another Rubbermaid container. That's black-eyed peas. All right. We got, so far, damn good. Very southern. Mashed potatoes, black-eyed peas. I sense a southern Texas, maybe, theme. Let's go. What's next? Ah, big baggy sandwiches. That's grilled. No. That's pimento cheese. That's pimento cheese. Mike from Breaking Bad would be so proud. Pimento cheese. Big ones, too. Look at that, man. Look at that. Monster pimento cheese sandwiches. It's pimento cheese, black-eyed peas, mashed potatoes. That is damn southern. I like that. All right, here we go. Leftovers, black-eyed peas, the mashed potatoes, leftovers from our air fryer chicken breasts last night. The pimento cheese, that's just out of the fridge right there. Thank you, honey. Thank you. That's a relatively healthy meal right there. No beef, none, no pork, but lots of pimento cheese. All right, moving on, man. We're still killing time here on the job, and we're trying to make a decision on which subject for Vaughn's parting shot on the way right before 2. Yeah, we'll figure it out on the way on The Bear.
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102 The Bear. Yeah, here it is, the afternoon. And shortly, we're going to go back over and check out what's been going on at Keith Vaughn on 102 The Bear on Facebook. 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

0: 102, the Bear Vaughn Show. I'm Keith Vaughn. Gonna recognize some great Americans, the new followers of Keith Vaughn on 102, the Bear on Facebook. Yeah, earlier in the show, I was just moaning about only having 72 followers. We'd been at 72 for a number of days. Well, not anymore. Yeah, thanks to Nathan Carey, Nathan, and Sandra Hudgens. I believe I'm saying that right. Sandra, Nathan, thank you for following us over at Keith Vaughn on 102 The Bear on Facebook. Man, we appreciate it. We hope we live up to your expectations. We hope we present some fun crap over there for you. Now, we're not done over at Keith Vaughn on 102 The Bear on Facebook. Oh, no. The Where Was I game is going on. Yeah, we'll get into it on the way on The Bear.
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9: For the ninth year in a row, Finland has been named the happiest country in the world. That's according to the World Happiness Report put out every year by the Wellbeing Research Center at the University of Oxford in the UK. Two other Nordic nations, Iceland and Denmark, came in at numbers 2 and 3. Now, having spent quite a bit of time in these countries over my 2.5 decades as a journalist, I can tell you that this is not at all that surprising. There's an entirely different way of thinking in these countries. We before me, you might say. In other words, the mentality is less adversarial and much more, we're all in this together. One other interesting thing that came up was that no matter where someone lived, the more time they spent on social media, the less happy they were. Want to smile? It's simple. Put your phone away for a bit. I'm Dr. Sanjay Gupta, helping you live a better life.
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31: 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Look out. The last blast of non-PC, no BS opinion. I let it fly right before 2 on the

0: 102 The Bear Vaughn Show. I'm Keith Vaughn, and we're still over here on the Vaughn Facebook. Keith Vaughn on 102 The Bear. That's what it's called on Facebook. And we're playing the Where Was I game. I post a photo of someplace I've been. I took this picture. I was there. I'm the one who took the photo, so I was right in front of this. And you've got to tell me where I was, what the location was. We put up a number of these over the last month or so. It's a hell of a good time. For the most part, we put this picture up yesterday morning during the Vaughn Show. We thought we'd do about 24 hours and see if we get a winner. Well, we have not got a winner as of yet. Or as of when? 20 minutes ago? We didn't have a winner. No one with an attempt. We had one person asking for a clue. Sandra asking for a clue, but no clue other than North Texas. That was the clue. All right. Well, nobody got it. So, I'll tell you where this was. This is an old abandoned church. That's on Highway 281 between Winthorst and Jacksboro. You might say it's between Antelope and Jacksboro on 281. Right there at the bend in a rise in the road. It's been there forever. I've been driving 281 all my life, and I remember this from my earliest days. Check it out. It's quite a photo. If I could brag for a moment, I think it's a beautiful shot. Check it out over at Keith Vaughn on 102 The Bear on Facebook. Now, soon we'll put up another photo, and we'll play again the Where Was I game. And I'm ready to play this game. Vaughn's parting shot. It's on the way before, too, on The Bear.
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0: Time for another round of Who Are You? Are you like a scorpion?
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0: Oh. Eh, doesn't matter. Either way, rock and roll's got you covered. 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

0: 102, the Bear. Yeah, it was a good time today. Back, killing time on the job. We'll do it again tomorrow. Back here, more Vaughn Show on the Bear. Starts tomorrow morning, and we're ready right now with Vaughn's parting shot. Yeah, Vaughn's parting shot is the opinion of Keith Vaughn only, and not necessarily the opinion of the staff and the management of 102, the Bear. Man, something got under my skin last week, and I couldn't control myself. And I was thinking, should I mention this on the show? And as the time goes by, I think I should. All right, first up, I got a buddy of mine who, back around the time between Thanksgiving and Christmas, thought it would be a good idea to get himself a dog. Yeah, he got himself a dog. Not just any dog. Not a beagle or a cow dog or maybe a terrier or even a chihuahua. No, no. This guy got a Great Dane. A Great Dane. A Great Dane is basically a small horse. All right. Got a Great Dane. Now you think to yourself, well, Great Danes need love too. Yeah, they do, but not when you live in an efficiency apartment. I'm not joking. I'm not kidding. This guy lives in an efficiency apartment, and he has a Great Dane in there. Now, I don't know if his apartment manager knows there's a Great Dane. I don't know how they couldn't know, because when this dog barks, you can hear him through the walls. I've sat in my truck in the parking lot and heard this dog barking while his doors are all shut. It is upstairs efficiency. Now, this was back in November or December when this dog came into his life. Now, last week, I talked to my buddy online. And he's trying to rehouse his Great Dane. Says he just doesn't have the room or the time to give that dog the attention he really deserves. Really, you think so? You think so? Maybe back in November or in December, you should have thought about that then. My gosh. My buddy is my buddy. But he does some of the stupidest things. And he may be hearing all this. I don't care. He knows how I feel. And I told him on the phone, or actually through texts last week on my phone. I said, another one of your stupid decisions coming back to bite you in the butt. We're going to try to rehouse this Great Dane. That is a difficult job. And we don't want to wind up going to any humane societies. We'd like to take care of this. So if you want a Great Dane, it'd be up on Messenger. It also, before you buy a pet, before you get a pet, think it all the way through with a clear mind. And on that note, boom, I fire at Vaughn's parting shot. Hey, thanks for listening to 102 The Bear. Have a great rest of the day and tonight. Get back here tomorrow for more time killing on The Vaughn Show on 102 The Bear. Hey, till then, take care. God bless.
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9: Recent survey conducted by Common Sense Media found one-third of teenagers prefer AI companions over humans for serious conversations. There's a term for that, social offloading. And experts we talked to warned that this habit could be stunting emotional growth, leaving an already isolated generation who came of age during the pandemic even less prepared for the messiness of human interaction. Sure, AI can help you polish whatever it is you're looking to say, but that's not very human, right? It's the messiness that makes our interactions with each other so real. It's also what makes them so validating, help us to develop our confidence, our voice, our deep bonds with each other. Psychiatrists we talked to encouraged turning to family or friends when you're struggling to express yourself. They are keen to help.

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And we will assume you are always listening. 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

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We've got stones. And we've got a whole lot of lead. Rock and roll's got you covered. 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The

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1: Hey, it's Dan. I hope your Wednesday is going well. Right now, Molly Hatchett, Flirting with Disaster.

0: Midnight Oil with Beds Are Burning on 102 The Bear. And there's a big rumor in the NFL that former Rams lineman Aaron Donald may return to the team after last playing in 2023. That'd be a huge story. I wonder if he'll be the same mentally. You know, because he hasn't had an NFL lineman trying to block him in 3 years now. He goes to the supermarket and somebody's in his way. He's like, excuse me. I wonder if that's how he'll approach linemen now. Play will start and he'll be like, excuse me, good sir. I'm trying to get to the quarterback. Would you kindly step aside? 102thebear.com is your connection to our contests and sweet deals at local businesses. 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

0: After we start you up, we won't let you back down. 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

The Outfield with Your Love, Dan here. And in a few minutes, we have a cover song that you may not know is a cover song. Right now, it's the Rolling Stones with It's Only Rock and Roll.

0: Joan Jett and the Blackhearts with I Love Rock and Roll. And did you know that's a cover song? Originally, I Love Rock and Roll was created by a British band, The Arrows, in the mid-70s. But then Joan Jett and the Blackhearts released it again in 1981, and that's when it became a big international hit. So a lot of people know that as a Joan Jett song, not even aware that it's actually a cover. And there's a few songs like that. Another one that jumps to mind is Jimi Hendrix's All Along the Watchtower. Originally a Bob Dylan song, but everyone thinks of it as Jimi Hendrix. 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
14: Heart disease is still the leading cause of death here in the United States and around the world. But what if there was something you could do earlier in life to reduce the odds of becoming a statistic? Well, here in the United States, tens of millions of adults already take a statin to lower their cholesterol. But new guidance put out by the American College of Cardiology and the American Heart Association now emphasize that treating high cholesterol sooner could significantly reduce a person's lifetime risk of heart attack or stroke. How early are we talking? In your 30s, believe it or not. Of course, you need to talk to your doctor about whether statins are right for you, but you should know that the evidence is really starting to stack up that shows the earlier you get a jump on reducing lifelong exposure to plaque-causing lipids and lipoproteins, the better the odds are going to be for you. Make sure you get your cholesterol checked. That's the first step. I'm Dr. Sanjay Gupta, helping you live a better life.
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0: Stevie Ray Vaughan with The Sky Is Crying on 102 The Bear. How about this for a crazy story? A parakeet on the loose in Scotland caused thousands of dollars worth of damage to people's cars by pecking at them. You know, that'd be especially annoying because I'm not sure if your insurance company would believe you. You call them up and you say the parakeet broke your car, and they're like, oh, okay, pal, the parakeet broke your car. Did the dog also eat your homework? Nice try. Not buying it.
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In other words, turn it up. 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

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Dan here. And there's a celebrity house going up for sale that had a very weird story attached to it. I want to tell you about that in a few minutes. But right now, it's Magic Carpet Ride from Steppenwolf.

0: You too, and I will follow. And Richard Simmons' estate is going up for sale. The fitness guru passed away a few years back. He was part of one of the weirdest stories in celebrity history. Remember when he just disappeared about 10 years before he passed away? This is like 2014, 2015. Just kind of disappeared. And everybody thought, is he okay? Did he secretly pass away? Is somebody holding him prisoner? And I guess what we eventually discovered is, no, he just decided to completely withdraw from public life, and he was living in seclusion in his estate, which is crazy because he was a guy who appeared seemingly everywhere for decades. But that house is now up for sale. You could live in seclusion like Richard Simmons.
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16: You ever wake up in the middle of the night or maybe first thing in the morning and notice drool on your pillow? Unless you're sleeping next to someone who hasn't already seen all your good, bad, and ugly, it's probably not that big a deal and not anything to worry about unless it's something that just started happening recently. When people drool at night, it's often because of a stuffy nose, acid reflux, or being a mouth breather. People who sleep on their stomach or side are more likely to drool than someone who sleeps on their back. But in some cases, drooling at night can be a warning sign of something more serious, like dental issues, sleep apnea, or even early symptoms of Parkinson's disease. If you're at all concerned about this, the best place to start is with an ENT doctor, an ears, nose, and throat doctor. They can recommend a sleep study to possibly get some answers. I'm Dr. Sanjay Gupta, helping you live a better life.
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0: Hey, it's Dan. Hope you're having a great Wednesday. And right now we have the Eagles. Take it easy.

Time for another round of Who Are You? Are you running down a dream? Or do you have peace of mind? Yeah. Either way, rock and roll's got you covered. 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
1: 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Thanks, rock and roll. Classic Rock 102, the